someone waiting at the cottage door, where two hearts become one.

pardon me, do you have change for a quarter? 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
1: 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You know, sometimes I find myself counting.
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0: important thing, really. 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The sun revolves, all that stuff is rhythm. Everything is perfect. If one thing got off rhythmically, the whole universe would collapse.
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So I guess I'll go home into the arms of the girl that I love, the only love I haven't screwed up.